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But to get on you and me stubborn. 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
1: It's your Uncle Snoop Dogg. 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

0: 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Another one. Another one. Another one.
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1: Top of the morning, it's Galaxy waking you up in the morning time. What's good, what's good? Welcome to that 6 o'clock energy.
0: And now back to the Galaxy Morning Marathon.
2: Turn it up a notch and get them. The vibe and bass and rhythm. Let's go!
0: Here are Richie Styles and Tony Q.
1: That's right, Richie Styles and Tony Q on the chicken, man. Santa is coming through for you in a little bit. But first, Su Joel Amor. That's my feed. All right, wake up, baby, wake up. It is 6 o'clock, and yes, we are definitely, yeah, man, here for the good time until the 10 o'clock time. All right, wake up, baby. What's up?
3: Yeah, this is the number one in hip-hop and R&B.
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1: Wake up. It's just another day. Wake up. It's just another day.
0: Hosted by Richie Styles and Tony Q.
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5: That's right. Peace to the planet and beyond. It's the kid DJ Richie Styles on off Thursday, turning up the right way. But I'm not here with myself. I'm here with also the crock pot.
6: You really trying this?
5: The smoker. The chain reaction. Tony Q. Yes.
6: What are you?
5: Microwave.
6: Okay.
5: Now, for those of you that don't know what we're talking about, man, we're referring to something Tony said yesterday. Now, if you were here all day yesterday, you would know exactly what I'm talking about. So, don't touch the dial. Keep it locked. Keep it tuned. Because Tony's going to tell you exactly who she is. If she's a crock pot or a microwave. Good morning. Let's get some bangers and hits in here, man. We got some Bad Bunny coming through with the DTMF. We also got Beyonce in here, huh? This was when she was allowed to hang out with Shauna Paul. But ever since this song, this video, it somehow or the other, Shauna Paul just went downhill from there. Baby boy. Man, such a great song. It was such a great, good energy between the two. You could see it in the video right off the bat. And then after that, her husband, Jay-Z, he shut it down.
6: Quick.
5: And fast.

0: Ever since that song, his life has never been the same. But yeah, I get it. I got it, bro. He was protecting what was his. Let's get it.
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0: On Vibes on Vibes. Richie Sells and Tony Q in the building with you. Hey man, Molly featuring Tiger coming through with The Body Go. Drake is in the mix also with Wanted, Wants and Needs featuring our little baby. But look out, we just spoke about Jay-Z just now. Here comes Jay-Z with Can I Get a Yeah man, we're taking you back to that year, 1998. Speaking of Jay-Z, I don't know if you saw that, Tony.
1: Saw
0: but
1: what?
0: Jay-Z was recently just honored.

0: It's taken 20 years, 30 years, or 30 years, something like this.
1: Yeah, it's 30 years.
0: 30 years. His Black album?
1: Reasonable Doubt.
0: Yeah, Reasonable Doubt. That's the one I was looking for. Yes, so Jay-Z just celebrated his album of 30 years, where what he did was he put all of his merchandise in like a subway, in a New York train. So you could go in the streets of Brooklyn, I think it is, and purchase Jay-Z merchandise. So like all of his vinyls, all of his cassettes, all of his CDs, clothing line, jackets, socks, shoes, whatever, you know, back in the day, what used to be a thing. You could go into that subway and get them. Some were complaining it might be a little bit too expensive. Some were complaining, yo man, listen, it's memorabilia. Some were like, yo, this is wild. I don't care. I'm gonna pray the price. The question is, man, if you are a Jay-Z fan and you had the opportunity to go and visit, such set, what'd you do? And would you say, yes, this shit is way too expensive for me to buy? Because it was like a bomber jacket, I think it was something like 400 euros, something like this, $400. Would you buy it? Would you not buy it? What would you do if you're a big Jay-Z fan? That's the question.
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0: Vibes on Vibes. Man, we got some Roma Runner coming in up in a little bit here. We also got some Young Felix featuring Rijk and Bartofzo with Ik Ken Die Girls. Let's go check it out, huh? I'm interested. Let's go.
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0: Galaxy in the Morning, Tom. Let's get into our national days for this morning.
1: National days are a wonderful way to celebrate and reflect on the unique identity and history. What are we celebrating today? These are the Galaxy Morning Marathon National Days.
0: That's right. These are the Galaxy Morning National Days. Indeed, of course, you know today is Thursday, Throwback Thursday, which means the 9th of the month, July. First and foremost, good morning, good morning, good morning to you. Let me see, man. It's National Sugar Cookie Day. Just the thought of it. Sugar, sweet. Just thought of it. Let me see what it is else. It's Fashion Day. Tony, did you get the memo? Are you looking fashionable today?
2: I did not get the memo, but I look fashionable every day. No hate.
0: International Emergency Kit Day. Now, this is something essential. You should always have an emergency kit in your car, in your kitchen, on your workspace, in your workplace, because you never really know. Hence the word emergency kit. All right. Let me see. What else I got going on to talk about here this morning? It is National Don't Put All Your Eggs in One Omelet Day. Not one basket, one omelet. Now, honestly, man, I put all my eggs in this one basket a long time ago. Yeah. I don't know if it's a good thing, but all my eggs is in this one basket. I'm just saying. Hey, man, of course, there are so many more national days, but these were the ones we chose to go with this morning. I hope you guys enjoyed the mess out of that. Let's see what we got on the musical side of life here. Let me see what we got coming up. Huh? We got some Pop Smoke in the mix with Woo Baby Woo, featuring Chris Brown. Tyler coming true. Who's this? Tyler the Creator, sorry. Talking about Like Him, featuring Lola Young. That's where I was trying to go. But first, look out for some Dave and Thames with the Rain Dance. It's Galaxy in the Morning Time. You already know the vibes.
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0: 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It was my fault. I'm sorry. You know? It was my fault. Not him, because he always wanted to be there for you. And I'm sorry, I was young. But he's always wanted to be a father to you. So I fucked up. And I take ownership of that, of my choices and decisions. And I'm sorry for that. He's a good guy. So don't hold that against him, because it was my fault. Just, you know, forgive me.
1: They are already up. So now it's your turn to get out. Here are Richie and Tony in the Galaxy Morning Marathon.

Man, big energy inside. If you're just checking in for the very first time, welcome to Galaxy. Each and every Monday to Friday, this is what we do, man. From that 6 o'clock straight down to this 10 o'clock, we are the Morning Marathon. Richie Styles and Tony Q in the building with you. I got some major hits coming your way. I ain't even going to tell you who, but I'm going to just tell you, man. Stay tuned. They're coming. See you in the 7 o'clock, by the way.

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2: 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Of course, you start your day with the Galaxy Morning Marathon. And here are Richie and Tony.
3: That's right, Richie Styles and Tony Q's on to check in with you. Welcome to the 7 o'clock on this Thursday. Man, we got some boo coming through. Yes, sir. Look out for that and so much more, all right? Let's get ready, baby. Let's get ready. I'm excited. It's Thursday.
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0: So now it's your turn to get out. Here are Richie and Tony in the Galaxy Morning Marathon.

0: Man, what a vibe on the inside already, huh?
1: Serious? Still in bed? Get up now, because here is another hour fully loaded with stars and bangers. Richie and Tony waking you up in the Galaxy Morning Marathon.
0: That's right, that's right, that's right. Waking you up, making sure you're good. Russian is on the way featuring, there's no feature here. This is only a pango. But first though, Chingy. Man, we talking about right there.
2: This is the Galaxy.

0: That's right. Let's get into these wacky facts. Let's go.
1: The Galaxy Morning Marathon. Wacky facts.
2: Yes, our wacky facts this morning, it is July 9th, so we can continue a little bit about these animals, right? So our wacky fact this morning, some crabs decorate themselves with seaweeds and sponges as camouflage.
0: Why you be doing this, Tony?
2: The next one is, because I'm not even going to answer you, dolphins have individual signature whistles that work like names. So they have their own little signature whistles, and that's how they can identify themselves in the ocean. And last but not least, there are shrimp so transparent, they're almost invisible in the water. I can believe this, because sometimes when you take out the white shrimps, like they're really the prawns, they look very transparent-ish, although they have a little color. So I can imagine them being in water. They look like they'll probably be blend, like you won't be able to see them. But yeah, that is your wacky facts for this morning. It is July 9th.
0: Definitely wacky facts, man. I can't imagine right now walking in the sea and, yeah, I see a crab and not realize it's a crab. What's a shrimp?
2: It's a crab that's decorated by seaweed and, you know, sponge.
0: Hey, man, you know what? I'm going to just leave that right there, okay? Tony's doing her own thing. Kalani featuring Usher's coming through with Shoulda Never. We also got Lil Durk in here. All My Life, that's featuring Big Bad J. Cole. But first, man, Pharrell featuring Jay-Z. Frontin', I like this song. Let's go. Top down, shades
1: on, soaking up the sun. 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Max out the volume and let's ride. Got that nice summertime vibe. 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

0: summer means to you. This summer. 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What's up, baby?
1: Your summer.
0: Oh, okay. You gonna do me like that?
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0: Galaxy in the Morning Time, what up with it? Let's load him up, boy. Drake is coming through featuring Trey Songz and Lil Wayne with the Successful. This is a 2009 run. But first, though, Bruto Liefde is in here with Maak Me Niet Hate. Ja toch. Good morning.
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1: Big vibes, big energy, big galaxy. 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From that Monday to Friday, Richard Styles, Tony Q. Bringing you some designer in a little bit, talking about Panda. We also got some fantasy in here, too. But first, how's about we hit you off with some distinct and Morat with Mansouri. Let's go.
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0: Rambo, candy, been out the matcha like Randy. 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Hope you killers understand me. 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
3: Okay, so our sleaze this morning, let's get into it. We're gonna talk a little bit about this. Absol has the internet asking, is everything okay? Now, fans are trying to figure out exactly what's going on with Absol. After the TDE lyricist posted a series of intense messages on X, formerly Twitter, that felt like he was having a public conversation with himself. The posts were written in all caps and appeared to be directed at Herbert Anthony, which is actually Absol's real name. So mama named him Herbert Anthony Stevens the fourth. Yeah, the fourth.
0: Right.
3: In one post he wrote, "You could have ended me many times. Well, time's up, Herbert Anthony." He followed that with several other messages criticizing himself, questioning his decisions, and encouraging himself to take accountability. At one point he wrote, "You blew it, brother," and later, "Man up." The post touched on everything from personal responsibility and family obligations to self-improvement and growth, leading many fans to believe Absol was publicly reflecting on his own life and recent experiences. As the messages continued, social media started doing what social media always does best, trying to decode every word as to what's going on. Some fans view the post as a powerful example of self-reflection. Others worry about, you know, something deeper might be going on behind the scenes, maybe mental health issues, you know. Eventually, Absol seemed to address the attention directly, making it clear that he wasn't taking anything back. Now, he posted, "I'm not deleting my post. I meant what I said. Love me or leave me alone." He then revealed that he was heading back to the studio and ending the thread by teasing what could potentially be new music. I figured this is what it was. I figured that he's probably doing all this to, you know, get ready to gear up for new music, probably parts, new lyrics for upcoming songs. Now, fans are wondering if these posts were simply personal reflections or if they were the beginning of a new creative chapter, which is what I think. One thing about Absol, he's never been afraid to let people see the raw, unfiltered version of himself. Now, my question is, do you think artists should use social media as personal diary, or is it better to keep those things, kinds of thoughts, private and save them for the music?
0: It all depends, man. If you're going to put your shit out there, then you're going to end up like a Bobby Shmurda. But if you're going to put your personal shit out there, then, you know, it could make you or break you. So, yeah, it depends, in my opinion.
3: Okay.
0: What is your take? What is your views on what Tony just said? You think as a celebrity or somebody, you know, a public figure, is it dope to put your business on Instagram, or is it, you know, easier to say press lock and just not put it nowhere over there at all? That's the question.
3: Like in this way, in the way that he did.
0: That's the question. With that being said, with that being done, we got some more hits for you coming up. You already know. It's Galaxy in the Morning time. What's up?
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1: Do it stay wet? 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
0: It is the beginning of a new day, full of new chances and experiences. Of course, you start your day with the Galaxy Morning Marathon. And here are Richie and Tony.
1: Top of the morning to you if you're just waking up, if you're just checking in. Yes, sir, Richie Styles and Tony Q on the check with you, man. I got some Dior coming through with no games. Good morning. It's 8 o'clock. What's up with it?
2: Now, guess who? Back in the mug. Yeah, I'm back on the block.
3: Back up on your block.
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0: That's right, it's Galaxy in the Morning Time, Richard Styles, Tony Q in the vibes with you, man. Having such a great time this morning. Hey, you know what? Let's get into this Thirsty Thursday vibes.
1: Thirsty Thursday, the unofficial holiday where hydration takes a backseat to celebration, often observed by those who consider the weekend a mere suggestion rather than a calendar fact. It's the day when water bottles are swapped for something a bit more spirited.
0: That's right, something a little bit more spirited indeed. Yes, and by spirited. This morning, guys, girls, them, they, you, what are we talking about? We are talking about the overproof rhythm. Now, this rhythm was brought to you back in the year 2011. And yeah, let's go learn some more about it. Let's go.
2: Y'all, if you're toast, crush me, no like you. If you can't mash hands, me, no like you. You can't defend yourself, me, no like you. And me, no love, y'all, where is it, be frightened.
3: In 2011, Justice Arison of JA Productions dropped a rhythm that completely took over the dancehall, the overproof rhythm. Almost everybody jumped on it. It was clean, joyful, and confident. That perfect mix of celebration.

0: Overproof Rhythm wasn't just a rhythm, it was a movement. Dancehall soundtrack for 2011, and the vibes was fully overproof. This is Yardnology.
1: Definitely Yardnology indeedy. Of course, you must have knew that rhythm, right, Tony?
2: No, of course.
1: Which was your favorite one on that rhythm, by the way? I like to put you on the spot that way.
2: Yeah, I know. I don't know the names of any of these, but I know the song. The first one that that was playing in the beginning, that's my favorite one, actually.
1: Huh. Would that be the Movado you're talking about?
2: Yes.
1: You're talking about Settle Down and Collide It?
2: Yes.
3: It's our destiny.
1: As the Movado's coming through for you, talking about Settle Down, this is Yardnology for today, all right?

0: It's Galaxy in the Morning Time. Let's get into that sample dive.
1: Call it inspired by, even borrowed from, or just plain theft.
2: Many artists use pieces of music from other tracks.
1: In the Galaxy Morning Marathon, we put these tracks next to each other, and it is up to you to determine the inspiration, borrowing, or theft. This is the sample dive. Let's dive into this case.
3: So earlier this week, I think Monday, Richie played this song and we were saying, yeah, this would have been perfect for a sample dive. So you know what? We decided, let's fast forward to today and, you know, sit back, rewind it. However the saying goes about rewinding a track.
0: I'm trying to figure out what you're going
3: to say. I was going to say something like clever with rewinding, going back, taking
0: that
3: it back.
0: That was not clever at all.
3: No, it wasn't. It didn't hit, right?
0: It was not smooth.
3: But hey, you know what? Our sample dive is still taking it back to that song from Fat Joe, and I wanted to get into the sample. So we're going to go into the late 90s, one of the most epic hip-hop records ever made. The song was cinematic production, Larger Than Life Energy, and recorded a few weeks before the murder of Notorious B.I.G. So we're going to get into Diddy's song,

0: man, what a vibe.
1: You were vibing.
0: I really was vibing, man.
1: It's like, going. Anyways, but you know what? That was a 98 from his debut album, No Way Out, produced by CVJ and Puffy. The track famously builds Bill Conti's Going the Distance from the Rocky soundtrack. It features verses from B.I.G. and Busta Rhymes, making it one of the most iconic posse cuts of the era. But yeah, so we're going to go into this new era. Now, when you play this song on Monday, it was definitely coming big in the staples for after the Knicks' big win in the NBA as NBA champs of this year. However, this song actually came out in 2025. Now, Bronx legend Fat Joe reaches back to one of hip-hop's most recognizable anthems, Victory Lap. Taking inspiration from this classic, Joe puts his own spin on it, that winning mentality and triumph sound. He also loops in this one particular lyric from MC Light over and over and over, which blends it in perfectly. But here is Victory Lap by Fat Joe.
0: Of course, Fat Joe, of course, is produced by Kool & Dre and Young Miami, man. Jada Kiss

0: What's the word, Tony? What's the word?
1: All right, so you know already. This was definitely Victory Lap by Fat Joe. Like I said, drawing in from Diddy's Victory. Joe definitely tapped into that. And like you said, Young Miami was featured in it, as well as Jadakiss.
0: Young Miami, you said?
1: Young Miami and Jadakiss. This was definitely a 2025 track that was resurrected because of the Knicks' win.
0: Yeah,
1: and
0: man,
1: I think
0: the New
1: it
0: York
1: was
0: Knicks.
1: Definitely. They did. This is the first win in, what, 40, almost 50 years?
0: A lot of years. 55 years, if I'm not mistaken.
1: Not long, long time. But either way, nearly three decades later, this definitely was this week's sample. From Diddy's Victory to Fat Joe's Victory Lap, proving that records are just too good to stay in one generation.
0: Right? Facts. But I ain't even gonna lie to you, man. I like. I'm sticking with the original.
1: I'm gonna say the new one. I like what Joe did.
0: I like what Joe did too. But I like
1: the one from Joe more.
0: You know what it is with this? I like the flow, because what Joe did is he kept the same kind of flow a Biggie had, and then he tried to keep up with that type of rhythm, and I like that, man.
1: I like some of the lyrics that he had in there. I was like, okay,
0: I'm him.
1: Yeah, I'm of him. Course he's him.
0: I'm him.
1: He was like,
0: yesterday's price is not today's price.
1: Nope.
0: Yeah, man. Hey, but shout out to anybody that understood what went on there. This is definitely a historical vibe in hip hop again. I think this song is definitely gonna get a life of its own at some point. Trust me. All right. Name of the song is Victory Lap. So if you are interested, go check that out. Go replay that. Go do what you do. Do what you do best. In this meme.

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1: I wake up
0: with Richie and Tony waking you up. 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

0: That's right, let's load them up. More hits, more bangers coming your way. Man, it's Galaxy, number one station for hip-hop and R&B. Let's see what I got coming up for you in a little bit, huh? We got some Yehep Manix Machabreut. Yeah, Yehep Machabreut. That's coming up in a little bit for you. But first, the beautiful Tyler with the Chanel. That's coming up. It's loading, loading, loading!
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0: we're about to take that throwback and go with it, go with it, go with it. Now you're asking yourself, what's the throwback of the morning?
1: This. Throwback.
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0: This is definitely a Galaxy Morning Marathon official throwback. Something you ain't never heard before in a long, long time. Of course, if you are a reggae dancehall fan, then you gonna know. It's from Christopher Martin, and this song is called Under the Influence. So let's go get it, man. A couple days ago, I heard it, and I was like, shit, I gotta play this on the radio. I gotta play this. Let's go. So what I need for you right now is to turn up the volume, listen to the words of the song.

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1: 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This is Drizzy Drake.
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3: 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Dolce is coming up for you, talking about Girls Get Up, featuring SZA. But first, Jay is coming through with the Controlando. It's 9 o'clock, so you know what time it is, baby. Vibes on vibes. Let's go. Wake up!
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2: July 9th, if you're born today, ambition drives you. But life may present periods when practical responsibilities take priority over your biggest dreams. Even so, you never lose sight of your potential. You naturally lead by example and inspire others through your perseverance and character. One of your greatest gifts is the ability to find happiness and fulfillment without relying on material possessions. Happy birthday to you, you and you. Your birthday twins this morning are actress Shanice Williams. She's turning the big 30 this morning. Big year for her. Who would have had a birthday this year is Richard Roundtree, legendary actor. Passed away back in 2023. Another actor, Jimmy Smith, is turning 71 years old this morning. And last but not least, singer Keely Williams is turning the big 40, and she is from the group TLW. Now, whether you're surrounded by family, friends, or simply just enjoying some of the well-deserved birthday love that you're getting today, make every moment count, of course. Happy birthday from us here at the Morning Marathon to you.
0: That's right. Happy birthday, man. Cut your cakes, celebrate, and enjoy it. Enjoy, man, because it's your day, all right? Yes. We got some hits and bangers coming around for you. So let's load them up. Let's go.
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Ah! 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

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Fuck that! I choke radio announcer to bouncer. 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

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I am home for hip hop, rap, R&B, and Afro music. 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We are Galaxy.

0: 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Richie Styles in the building with you. 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Don Toliver, Rema is coming through for you. Talking about Secondhand. Tupac Shakur is also there too, with All Eyes on Me. But first, Tied Up, featuring Def Lo. Let's go. It's Galaxy.
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0: More big hits are coming. That's right, the baby's loading up. Talk about Blind featuring Young Thug. But Frontline is coming first with the commas. Hold on, man. It's on the way.
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2: 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Yeah, too hard for the radio.
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1: It's time for your first coffee break of the day. 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And answer the Galaxy Coffee Break question of today.
2: All right, our coffee break question this morning, you already know. When we get to this part of the show, we got a trivia question for you. And our question this morning is, Dance For You appears on which Beyoncé album?
0: It's a good question.
2: What's the name of the album that the song Dance For You came out?
3: Say I wanna dance for you.
2: Okay.
0: Trying to think, guys. Sorry. Sorry, man. I thought I did that in my head.
2: Oh, did you? Did you think that? Mm-mm. No, you subjected us to the bullshit.
0: I'm sorry, I said.
2: Apology accepted, I guess.
0: Hey, man, if you know the answer to that question, please hit us up. Let us know what you think it could be, maybe should be. In that meantime, between this and that time, I got some Pickaboo coming up for you. That's out by Kendrick. We also got some Too Hard For The Radio. That's Drizzy Drake. You know the vibe. It's

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1: 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Pickable. Yes, AGs, I'm putting something to sleep. Pickable. He on the ground, I praise God and start stumping feet. 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

0: The type of shit I'm on, you wouldn't understand. 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Big dog business, I would not hold your hand.
1: Broke bitch business, I cannot be your man. Never got his ass whooping till he opened up that can. Damn, alley hoop me bands, I'ma slam. 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Heard what happened to your mans, not sorry for your loss. Should've prayed before them shooters came and nailed him to the cross. I let your boy get a pass, bitch, you lucky you saw. For real.
0: What they talking about?
1: They talking about nothing.
0: What they talking about?
1: They talking about nothing.
0: What they talking about?
1: They talking about nothing.
0: What they talking about?
1: They talking about nothing.

0: impeccable.
1: It's Galaxy in the Morning time. It is that time to wrap it up, to get up out of here and go find the breakfast boy.
2: We keep them up, keep them up. Work away y'all to sleep.
3: So you want to be lazy in the morning, huh? This is what you slept through.
1: Yeah, man, definitely a couple things you slept through this morning. Tony said a couple great things, couple sad things, couple ha-ha things. A couple Tony things. But either way,
3: wow,
1: it was a vibe. So, Tony, man, thank you for your time and your energy today. It was great.
3: Of course, because it's a Thursday.
1: That part. The day that counts, the day before the weekend time, the day before, you know. If you know, you know. If you don't know, hey, man, go buy a T-shirt.
3: He said go buy a T-shirt.
1: In that meantime, between time, Tony, let's get up out of here, wrap it up, and let's go, get that breakfast, man.
3: All right, okay. So I had my coffee break question circling around, right? So my question this morning was, Dance For You appears on which Beyoncé album? By the way, this album was released in 2011. And if you didn't know, the answer is 4. This was her number 4. This was a 4 album from Beyoncé. So without further ado, keeping it real, keeping it hip-hop, it is the Morning Marathon with DJ Richie Styles and, of course, your girl, Tony Q. Until next time.
1: Next time being tomorrow morning, same time, same situation, 6 o'clock in the morning, straight down to your 10 o'clock. Hope you guys had fun. And, yes, it is almost the weekend, so whatever you do, man, go ahead. Let the hair down, Rapunzel style. And enjoy, all right? Have fun for the rest of the day. This was another, but another, but another.
3: Another slave.

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0: 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Life goes on. I need all my babies.
1: Woke up looking for the broccoli. High key, keep a horn on me. That could my CIP. Ownership, the blueprint is by me. Make it get off. I get off at my feet.
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3: This is Sidney Gregory. Life on the ones and

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And Baka got a weird case, why is he around? Certified lover boys, certified pedophiles. 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

0: 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You know? It was my fault. Not him, because he always wanted to be there for you. And I'm sorry, I was young. But he's always wanted to be a father to you. So I fucked up. 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And I'm sorry for that. He's a good guy. So don't hold that against him, because it was my fault. Just, you know, forgive me.
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1: 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It's fun. You know the vibes. Fuck this. Fisos.
2: Be me and Swag.
1: Guap.
2: Cali, man.
1: El Guapo.
2: Yeah. Q.
3: In the spot.
1: Up Jack.
2: Perk head.
3: You know the vibes.
1: Fabi. Big GK shit. 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
2: It's Fabi.
1: Bow.
2: Hold on.
1: Love. Yeah.
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That's

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2: Lekker zomerweer buiten, 25 graden hier in Utrecht. 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I need your love.
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righteousness. 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

0: way to the top of the ranks, these niggas tryna get me. 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

0: I've been 30 before I went play.
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0: 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Shit, what's happening? 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
1: How you coming?
0: I'm fresh from the floor,
1: nigga.
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1: what you doing?
0: Told Shredder to pull up,
1: nigga.
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1: What we doing?
0: Just know it's gonna go up,
1: nigga.
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1: What the fuck?
0: Just as long as I show up, nigga.
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1: Hey, I thought it was all over.
2: What's up, Dolce?
3: Hey, girl.
2: You know, it's been a little minute since you and I have had a chat.
3: Has it really?
2: Probably since, like, your last EP, All the Places You'll Go.
3: Oh, wow. It's been a minute, yeah.
2: I've been getting some calls. Oh. People are a little bit worried about you.
3: Not worried.
2: And I know that I was kind of that outlet for you, so.
3: You were.
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0: 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We have multiple reports of an outbreak of MID in the metro Atlanta area. Reporting live, we have Dirty Don here on the scene.
1: Well, Sarah, this ain't Dirty Dan. 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Hey, brother, what's going on? Can you tell me what happened?
2: 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He just kept saying, stuff, man, stuff, man. When I catch you, you mother
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Oh, what an energy and what a great way to kick off this Thursday evening edition of Rose's World right here on Galaxy Radio. Within a couple of hours, or rather within 1 hour, the weekend will officially start. And I hope I kicked it off right with some Ronnie Flex getting some help from friends on Punta Cana. And before that, Drake with a Shabang as well. I'm Rosa G. Like I said, for 2 hours, you're going to be right here with me. Fresh, funky, hip-hop flavors. Got some great classic tracks lined up for you, of course, as well. Lauryn Hill is on her way. And of course, R&B, soul, what's music without soul, I always say, and Afropop and dancehall. It's all happening right here on your favorite radio station, Galaxy Radio. So don't even think of touching that dial.

0: like this. 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
1: Where you at?
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1: Who you with?
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1: Fuck that bitch.
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0: Some great Dutch R&B coming from Italy together with Zulema on 315. And they're really doing that nice emotional thing on that track. Before that, Alicia Keys, an absolute classic one, of course, Falling and her claim to fame. I remember when that came out with that video, I was like, what? Who is that? And then the whole album was just absolutely great from start to finish. And she never, ever, ever looked back. Great stuff coming from them. And onward we go to Don Toliver. 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Great track. 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And after Italy's rawness, this one just slides right in. Hold tight, because I got the rewind and the future all lined up for you.
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0: You are listening to Galaxy Radio with Victoria Monet. Some nice midnight vibes coming from her on a track called Let Me. Oakland-born artist spent years writing for everyone else before finally stepping into her own light. And from Oakland, we're going to skip over to Florida and New Orleans because it's T-Pain and Lil Wayne coming through now. Can't believe it, the name of this track, Finding That Autotune Pocket and Owning It. That's right, this is Rose's World, where you get sex to the ears and funk to the ass.
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This is Rosa's world. This is Rosa's world.

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Boys don't cry, but boy, that girl's some boys to me. Birdie told me girls don't cry, that's only in Japan. Gone with the wind, if I'm gone, going in.

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let's get the party started. 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That's when I knew that your heart was scarring. 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
1: And this, ladies and gentlemen, is what you get when you mix some Nigerian soul together with a UK rap. Dave and Tims with their track Rain Dance, finding that perfect frequency together. And that brought us close to midnight here on Galaxy Radio. But don't worry, right after the news, I will be back with a full hour of Rose's World still to go. I got some Pusha T coming up, even some Justin Timberlake, Kanye West. They're all coming straight your way. But we're going to keep it nice and dreamy to bring us to midnight, because it's Shizay closing out the hour with her track Good Days. And after the kind of intensity of Rain Dance, this one just drifts you somewhere calm. That's right, midnight is close. Dim the lights and turn up the sound.

She don't play tracks. She sets moods. This ain't just radio. This is Rosa G running the night. This is Rosa's world. This is Rosa's world.

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1: Me say you want

It's Rosa G back with you, and the midnight session is open. Right at the top, Tyler teaming up with Zara Larsson. Now, that's a combination we all were waiting for. She did it again. And just now, KM with a Bend Over. Well, I'm definitely doing it again, at least for another hour, because the weekend has officially started. Indeed, it is a weekend here on Galaxy Radio, and hopefully coming out of your speakers as well. One more hour to go for me. Lots of great tracks lined up for you, like this next one, Young Money, together with a Gucci Mane. They're coming through with a Steady Mobbin', and that combination was unstoppable. That's right, we're vibing tonight, and the night ain't done yet.

This AK-47, I hit your elbow from the ankle up. 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Tony Brush, the sniper rifle, making

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Go and party with your friends, everything is on me.

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0: You are still listening to Galaxy Radio with a Fort Minor getting some help from Holly Brook. And the track was called Where'd You Go? And Trap Dickey before that with Down South. Well, we're not going down south. We're keeping it nice and level here on Galaxy Radio, at least up until 1 o'clock tonight, because that's where you're going to be, right here with me, Rosa G.
1: Pulling up in that new toy, the wrist on that boy, rock star like Pink Floyd, waving at rude boy, I'm waving at you, boy, ran off on the plug too like True Goy. Imagine me, dude, boy, you could never do what I do, boy, still ducking shit that I did, boy, niggas in Paris for hit, boy. 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
4: 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That's Rosa G working her magic. 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

0: Nice and cheeky. It is the Señorita coming from Justin Timberlake getting Timbaland on the production. You can say what you want, but that is a swag little song. Minimal funk groove doing more with less than almost any record of that era. 2002 still sounds good to me. Before that, also Love Ills with A Fantasy. All right, remember Ludacris, whatever happened to him? He's coming through now with How Low. Atlanta is where he's hailing from, and after Señorita's cool restraint, this one just blows the roof off. So it's time to bump and grind.
1: How low?

heavy and emotional with a splash of religion. It can only be one. Kanye, of course, getting help from Travis Scott on his track, A Father. And that brought us close to 1 o'clock here on Galaxy Radio. And that means that it's time for me, Rosa G, to say goodbye. I'll be back Monday night, 11 o'clock sharp, with a brand new edition of Rosa's World. Hope you catch me then. And otherwise, stick around. We go on 24 hours a day, of course, giving you out of this world hip-hop sounds. That's right, all the sweet musical flavors for your ears. And I'm going to leave you with my last one. It is a Juvenile. He's getting some help from a friend's on a track called Back That Thing Up. That's right, it's a weekend, so have a great time. Take care of each other, stay fresh, and stay

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We like the U in the 80s. Back to back, set a track, hit the lick, hit it back, get the trick, jump the track, want my money back. Time and time again, while I'm sipping on this gin, Al Davis said it best, just

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